This is the right word. The more I think, the deeper it's hurt. Love, no isolation. Think about togetherness is my imagination. Temptation, now you fall away. Come back and stay, share my day. Heart still beating, mine's out of control. You test my mind, my

Let me tell you why you're here. 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What you know you can't explain. But you feel it. You felt it your entire life. That there's something wrong with the world. You don't know what it is, but it's in there. Like a splinter in your mind. Driving you mad. Do you know what I'm talking about?

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You're here because you know something. What you know you can't explain. But you feel it. You felt it your entire life. That there's something wrong.

that's where the party's at. And you find out if you do that, if you do that, if you do that, if you do that.

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I'm losing battles with a voice that I can fight. These streets are far from black and white. Nobody knows a thing about what's wrong or right. There's only darkness down the road, but you're the light that's shining through silver and gold. And I know I'll always be alright.

0: слушай свое радио. Интер-ФМ.
1: What the fuck is that? It feels... I woke up in a good mood.
2: Cool, bro.
1: The sun is shining today. I drank a cup of coffee.
2: Uh-huh.
1: And you know it feels just... You know, just...
2: What?
1: Do you understand? It so feels so good.
2: What do you mean?
1: Dude, I know what it feels like.

0: 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Can you feel it? This is fucking awesome.
1: I love this shit, man.
0: Every single person here feels it. Ask anyone.
2: Hey girl, what it feels like?

0: we gon' make the thing go. Don't stop, we gon' make the thing go. Don't stop, don't stop, don't stop, don't stop, don't stop, don't stop, don't stop, don't stop.
1: Checking.